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playing the biggest rock and roll anthems and more. This is Brian Adams with Brian Adams Radio. Not every hit explodes out of the gate, and this one didn't. This version of West End Girls got the Pet Shop Boys noticed, but it wasn't the record that changed their lives. So when they went back into the studio and reworked it from the ground up with producer Stephen Haig, the second time around, it became a number one hit on both sides of the Atlantic. Moral of the story? A good song is worth fighting for. Here it is on Brian Adams Radio.

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22: Rumors spreading round in that Texas town. About to check outside the game. 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

0: Sunny with a few clouds this morning, the high 20. Right now it's 10 from the Inquity.ca newsroom. I'm Paul Martin. A fire which happened over the Labor Day weekend in Belleville's reportedly claimed two lives. Two people were rushed to the hospital with critical injuries following an early morning blaze at a location on Wyber Street West on the morning of Sunday, September 6th. An update provided through a GoFundMe campaign organized by friends of the family now say both Eric and Chris Keegan have died. Cause of the fire was later revealed to be electrical involving lithium-ion batteries. The investigation is continuing under the direction of the Ontario Fire Marshal's Office. You can find a link to the GoFundMe campaign in support of their children, Garrett and Casey, in our story at inquinty.ca. Northumberland OPP have laid additional charges in relation to an ongoing sexual assault investigation in Brighton. Back on August 20th, they began an investigation following complaints regarding incidents at a local tailoring business. Then, on the 24th, an employee of the business was arrested and charged in relation to that investigation. Additional victims were also identified, resulting in more charges. Wednesday of last week, 53-year-old Jaleel Ahmed of Coburg faced a total of 8 criminal code offenses after being arrested, 4 counts of sexual assault and 4 counts of voyeurism. More details online at inquinty.ca. City of Belleville is providing some financial support for a new manufacturing facility on Station Street. Groundbreaking ceremony was held earlier this month for the new BCS automation property at 435 Station Street. At today's meeting, council will be asked to provide just over $202,000 under the Employment Lands Community Improvement Plan. As the first recipient through the city's Employment Lands Community Improvement Plan, BCS is reportedly leading the way with a new advanced manufacturing facility more than 37,000 square feet, which would increase production capacity by 200% for the company, create 15 new jobs, and support 32 existing full-time positions here in Belleville. Since its founding in 1989, BCS has provided automation products, support, and services around the globe, specializing in marine and industrial electrical process control and instrumentation. Belleville will meet today and consider that motion at 4 p.m. On the national scene, Prime Minister Mark Carney is welcoming the world's investors to Toronto today for a high-stakes summit aimed at attracting new investment to Canada. Hundreds of executives and global asset managers are arriving to look at some major Canadian projects and plans over these 2 days. Carney, members of his cabinet, and premiers from across the country will be pitching investors on opportunities in multiple sectors, including energy, infrastructure, and critical minerals. Carney told an audience last night that Canada has what the world wants, and he added that our greatest strength is trust. He also teased a number of deals have already been signed before today's event even begins. And StatsCan report fresh inflation figures for August this morning. Poll of economists expect to see the annual rate of inflation was 3% last month, holding steady from July. RBC economists say Canada is still seeing inflationary pressure coming mainly from higher energy prices, which are up 23% from 1 year ago. While there was slight relief at the pumps last month, crude prices in recent days have topped $100 U.S. a barrel as the war in Iran shows no sign of ending. Toronto Blue Jays start another key set today as their playoff push continues. That and more coming up next in sports.
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0: The push for the playoffs continues as the Toronto Blue Jays host the Detroit Tigers for a 3-game set which begins today. Jays won of 2 or 3 over the weekend against visiting Baltimore, including an 8-1 win yesterday. Still a game behind Cleveland for the third and final AL wildcard spot. Local hockey over the weekend, Oliver Coyle and Rylan Harvey each scored their first game for the Wellington Dukes and their 4-2 road drubbing the Pickering Panthers last night. Elsewhere, Logan Vail made 46 saves as the Trent Hills Thunder edge picked a 2-1 in their home opener, and Evan Irwin's 3-point game lifted the Frankfurt Huskies past Amherst View Jets 4-1. First NFL Sunday of the season, Jackson Dart connected with Isaiah Likely for 2 touchdowns, and Cam Scatabu ran for 1 in his first game back from injury. Giants topped the visiting Dallas Cowboys in the late game 28-20. Earlier, Josh Allen threw a 34-yard touchdown pass to Joshua Palmer with less than 2 minutes left. Bills beat the Houston Texans 36-31. At the U.S. Open, Alexander Zverev is your champ. He beat American Ben Shelton in 4 sets. And in NASCAR, playoff driver number 5, Kyle Larson, advanced to the round of 12, taking home the checkered flag at the Enjoy Illinois 300 from Worldwide Technology Raceway. Weather in Quinte is next. Weather in Quinte, sunny with a few clouds this morning, the high 20. Clear and cool tonight, some fog overnight, the low 8. Partly cloudy tomorrow, showers likely later in the day, the high 21. Cloudy for Wednesday, the high 26. Slight chance of rain Thursday, the high 24. In Quinte, it's 10 degrees from the inquinty.ca newsroom. I'm Paul Martin.
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0: It's 95.5. There's Bruce Coburn. Wondering where the Lions are on this Monday morning. Welcome to it. I hope you survived the weekend all right. It was a really nice weekend weather-wise. We did good there. And we'll talk more about the weather coming up in a few minutes. 10 degrees, by the way, in the Bay of Quinte area. And we're looking for a high today of about 20 degrees, which is a lot less than it was yesterday. I was out at the Field of Ability yesterday with Challenges Baseball, and it was hot. It was a warm day in the sunshine yesterday. More on that in a little bit. Now, we got a busy morning this morning. We're going to bring Paul Martin in around 6:40 this morning to talk about our question of the day, and I was just watching some stuff on, you know, when you're scrolling on doom scrolling, they call it, on TikTok or Facebook or whatever. I got caught up in this game show loop of videos, but they were older game shows, not something recent, like, you know, the old Hollywood Squares and the old Jeopardy, old, I'm trying to think of, oh my gosh, some of this, the old game shows. Anyway, it got me thinking, who was... because they're no longer with us. That's the question. Back in the day, who was the best game show host? And it's, you know, who those of among them who are no longer with us. So things like Alex Trebek or Bob Barker. I know there's going to be people saying those two. And there's some other, you know, ones like Chuck Woolery, that kind of stuff. Let us know. Let us know what you think. We'll bring Paul Martin and talk about that coming up at 6:40. It's our question of the day up on our Facebook page. We'd love to hear from you on that. Now, what else is going on? There's lots going on today. Galaxy of Games today. We have a great prize this week. More concerts tickets to give away. The Trues are playing Base 31 this Saturday night at the Drill Hall RBC stage. I saw the Trues earlier this summer, and they are on point. All right, you know the music. It play. You know, we play a little bit of it here, but certainly their songs are fantastic. I remember I was able to bring them on stage, and they were so gracious. And then I was watching it, and I was like, I know that song. Oh, I remember that song. I've seen the Trues like four times. They're so good, and you're gonna love them at Base 31 this weekend. So we got tickets to see the Trues. We're giving away in Galaxy of Games. Today's Galaxy of Games, by the way, is the hard truth. So today we ask you to decide between a couple of different categories. One of them is easy. One of them is hard. Hopefully you pick the easy question so that you don't have to give us the hard truth on a Monday and win those tickets to see the Trues. All right. So we've got that coming up for you in the 7 o'clock hour. We're going to talk about the United Way, and their fall campaign is beginning today. We'll tell you how details and how you can start helping. That involves Dairy Queen and all those things. So we've got that going on this morning. We'll talk about that. And you're like, well, wait a minute. You haven't even mentioned Prize Survivor yet. And that's right, I haven't, but I am now. Prize Survivor Week 2. Lots of prizes have been eliminated. Website, hits95.5.ca, has the details. And we'll have one eliminator today. One person in the 8 o'clock hour will be listening for your cue to call. And we will eliminate one more prize this morning. By the way, I think we'll have two this afternoon with Steve Bowen. He'll be back back in the chair this afternoon after a couple of days off, and he will have a couple of chances to eliminate prizes from Prize Survivor. All right, so that's coming up a little later on. Like I said, it's a busy day. We've got entertainment news. We're going to have, of course, all your weather forecast, which is in the traffic, coming up in just a couple of minutes. So stick around. Grab your coffee. Let's get to it.
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10: Good morning. It's a clear drive on the 401. If you're heading in or out of Belleville and Trenton, I'm not seeing any issues even from Napanee or Brighton. Highway 49 looks good in both directions. I'm not seeing any construction-related delays yet. And then Highway 62 and 37 are both doing well in both directions. September 19th and 20th, downtown Oshawa transforms its Convergence Festival. 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With the latest traffic, I'm Antonia Altavante.
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0: 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Sunshine today with clouds rolling through late this morning. A high of 20 degrees today. For tonight, clearing this evening with fog patches expected to develop overnight. The overnight low 8. Tuesday, a mix of sun and cloud, good chance of showers in the afternoon. Tomorrow's high 21. Right now in Belleville and in Quinte West, we're sitting at 10. It's 10 in Madoc as well. 8 in Bancroft with the Bee Gees on Hits 95.5.

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0: Sunny with a few clouds this morning, the high 20. Right now it's 10 from the Inquity.ca newsroom. I'm Paul Martin. An electrical fire which started because of lithium-ion batteries has resulted in the deaths of two people in Belleville. Two people were critically injured in an early morning fire which happened on Weber Street West on the Sunday of Labor Day weekend. An update provided through a GoFundMe campaign organized by friends of the family now say that both Erica and Chris Keegan have died. A link to the campaign is included with our online story at Inquity.ca. Belleville stepping up with some financial support for a new location for a local manufacturer with decades of history in the city. Groundbreaking ceremony held earlier this month for the new BCS automation property at 435 Station Street. At today's meeting, council will be asked to provide just over $202,000 under the Employment Lands Community Improvement Plan for the new location, which will result in an increase of 15 jobs on previously underused land. Council meets today at 4 p.m. Prime Minister Mark Carney says Canada has an unprecedented chance to build up the economy as global investors descend on Toronto for a high-stakes summit. Hundreds of executives and global asset managers are arriving in Toronto for the start of Canada's first-ever investment summit to sneak a peek at major projects in various stages of development. Meanwhile, Prime Minister Carney says Canada is not looking to become a member of the European Union, but rather is seeking a, quote, unique alliance with the economic bloc. Carney was asked yesterday about a Wall Street Journal report suggesting he was exploring if Canada could become a, quote, associate member of the EU, said Canada will begin discussions with the European Union forged on common values, priorities and strengths. Taking a look at sports, Toronto Blue Jays took 2 of 3 from Baltimore, including an 8-1 victory yesterday. Still a game back of the Cleveland Guardians. They'll start a series hosting the Detroit Tigers for a 3-game set today. Local hockey yesterday, Wellington Dukes doubled up with the Pickering Panthers on the road 4-2. The Trent Hills Thunder edge picked in 2-1 in a shootout, and the Frankfurt Huskies beat the Amherstview Jets 4-1. NFL, the late game yesterday saw the Giants beat the visiting Dallas Cowboys 28-20. Earlier, Buffalo Bills sealed a win late with a touchdown, beating the Houston Texans 36-31. And Alexander Zverev is your men's champion at the U.S. Open. He beat Ben Shelton in 4 sets. Weather in Quinte is next.
1: In my class, there's 33 of us. 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
0: Weather in Quinte, sunny with a few clouds this morning, the high 20. Clear and cool tonight with some fog overnight, the low 8. Partly cloudy tomorrow with showers likely later in the day, the high 21. Cloudy Wednesday, the high 26. Slight chance of rain Thursday, the high 24. In Quinte, it's 10 degrees from the Inquity.ca newsroom. I'm Paul Martin.
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0: It's 95.5 with Alanis Morissette. Thank you here on this Monday. Welcome to Hits Mornings. Bill with you here, 6:43, and it's at about 10 degrees in the Bay of Quinte area as the sun begins to rise. Nice blue sky out there right now. We'll see, hopefully, a high of around 20 degrees today. Your full weather forecast coming up in just a few moments. So we have been joined in the studio here this morning from the inquinte.ca newsroom. Good morning to Paul Martin. Good morning, sir.
1: It is a fabulous Monday.
0: Yeah, really nice start to the week of the work week, and we're going to start this on a trip down memory lane, if you will, with our question of the day today. I'm assuming you've watched a few TV game shows in your day.
1: I have.
0: And our question today refers to that, asking you about those who have passed on, those who are no longer with us, those TV game show hosts who did a fabulous job back in the day. Did you have a favorite? That's what we're asking.
1: I was trying to think about this too, and like I was talking about Chuck Woolery and some of the guy, because it used to be there was a circuit.
0: Yes, right.
1: See, well, you may not know, kids, is that if you go back, it goes in cycles, and game shows. I mean, for a long time now, it's been Wheel of Fortune and Jeopardy, and then of course, and a shout out to Regis Philbin and his work on Who Wants to Be a Millionaire, because that was a big thing.
0: Huge, yes.
1: It's a big phenomenon because there hadn't been a new major show like that in a long time. But when you go back, like 70s and 80s, there were a ton. Game shows were all the rage. You'd wake up in the morning, you didn't need a game show network. You just had to turn on any TV channel.
0: Yeah.
1: There were game shows on every day, every night, and daytime TV especially, instead of being all soap operas, was game shows.
0: Yeah.
1: But the two names I came up with, aside, of course, from Regis and guys like Chuck Woolery from the old days, were, of course, Alex Trebek.
0: Alex Trebek.
1: Canadian legend.
0: Mm-hmm. Sudbury boy. That's where I'm from, and that's he's very well celebrated.
1: And you might not have thought of this, mm-hmm, because we think of it in a certain way, but Bob Barker.
0: Yeah, I woke up from usually if I was sick and I had a nap in the morning, sent to school, you wake up to lunchtime and Bob Barker was doing The Price is Right, always.
1: And no, nothing against the people who have taken over their flagship programs for them, but it's just not the same.
0: Yeah.
1: To me, Jeopardy's Alex Trebek and Price is Right is Bob Barker.
0: There is one other name I'd throw in there that may not be right at the top with those two gentlemen, but is for me was there and I enjoy watching it, was Monty Hall, Let's Make a Deal.
1: Nice.
0: Yeah, Monty Hall. Because as a host, and you may relate to this as well, when I'm hosting weddings and stuff like that, which I've done quite a few in the past, I use Monty Hall as my reference. You're always asking, can you make sure that people get their dinner, just randomly pick tables? Oh, I'm going to find a way to pick tables. Yeah. All right. Who's got their license that has, that's what Monty Hall would do, right?
1: Who's got a book of matchsticks? That was the one he always used for that one. Now, that being said, as far as successors go,
0: yes,
1: after him, Wayne Brady was doing it for a while. Yeah,
0: great job.
1: He did great. He's funny.
0: Yeah.
1: But he's doing it in a different way. That was more like the Wayne Brady Show.
0: Yes.
1: It was Let's Make a Deal as the venue, as opposed to the other way around. What say people online?
0: Up on our Facebook page, Jeanette has a bunch here. Wink Martindale.
1: Oh, yes.
0: Alan London.
1: Oh, yeah.
0: Bob Barker, Alex Trebek. Chuck Woolery, Betty White, did she host something?
1: You go back far enough.
0: Yeah, I guess
1: she did everything, so sure.
0: So then we got Val. There were two that stood out. Jim Perry.
1: Yep.
0: Jim Definition, right, if I'm not mistaken?
1: My Definition, bam, my Definition, da-down, da-down, da-na-na, down.
0: And Alex Trebek. Brenda said Bob Barker, Alex Trebek from Bob, Alex and Ray as well. Bert Convoy.
1: Ooh.
0: Ooh.
1: Deep cut.
0: Yes.
1: Deep cut.
0: Tattletales. I don't remember that one specifically, but I do remember Bert was doing Win, Lose, or Draw.
1: Mm-hmm.
0: So I remember that
1: classic
0: one. Bill Cullen, says Ronnie. Chuck Woolery. She goes, yes, I'm that old. No, we're all Ronnie.
1: We all go. You got to remember the Chuck.
0: Absolutely. So there you go. There's our conversation for today. We're asking you about those old, and I say old, I don't mean that way, but the former TV show hosts that are no longer with us. Who is the best? Who do you remember and fond memories of? We'll talk more about that coming up after 8 o'clock this morning. We've got your full weather forecast on the way in just moments. 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
0: 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We have got sunshine to start things, but we'll see increasing cloudiness as the morning goes along. Today's high reaching 20 degrees. Tonight, clearing this evening. We'll see fog patches. They're expected to develop overnight. The overnight low, 8. And into Tuesday, a mix of sun and cloud. Good chance of showers in the afternoon. Tomorrow's high reaching 21. Right now in Belleville and in Napanee, it's 10 degrees. It's 10 in Frankfurt as well. 9 in Tweed with Eddie Grant on Hits 95.5.

0: Hits 95.5 with Eddie Grant's Electric Avenue here on Hits Mornings. I'm Bill, 6:54. We've got about 10 degrees here in the Bay of Quinte area. We're looking for a high of 20 today. Your full weather forecast and your information update with the inquinte.ca newsroom. We got it there. Paul Martin will have that for you coming up in about 5 minutes from now. In the meantime, we do want to do some celebrating.
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0: All right, sending birthday wishes out today to Brenda Ellis. Brenda, hope your day is amazing. Love ya. That's from Frank and Kathy this morning. Hope you have a great day, Brenda, from all of us here, too, at Hits 95.5. Get those birthday announcements into us. Anniversary announcements as well at hits95.5.ca. We have got one celebrity birthday to pass along and see if you can guess who this is. This is one of those that you'd have to be in a certain league of people for a certain genre of movie. This actor began professionally acting in the mid-60s and rose quickly to prominence for his supporting roles as Ensign Pavel Chekhov in Star Trek. You gotta be a Trekkie to know this guy. He went on to reprise a role in all 7 original cast Star Trek films, and he also acted in several other series. He was in Goodbye Raggedy Ann, Babylon 5, and Crusade back in 1999. We're talking about Walter Koenig. Walter Koenig is 90 years old today and still going strong. Congratulations on Walter getting to 90. If you're celebrating along with Walter or Brenda this morning, all the best to you and yours from all of us here at Hits 95.5. Enjoy your day and get those birthday announcements into us anytime. 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
1: 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What's coming up.
0: All right, just a heads up about things that are going on in the next little bit here. All right, so our information update is coming up in just a few moments here on Hits 95.5. Paul Martin and the inquinte.ca newsroom all set to go here for your update in just a few seconds. We've got also coming up after 7 o'clock, 7:15, Galaxy of Games. We're going to be playing for a pair of tickets to see the Trues at Base 31 coming up this Saturday night. Details at base31.ca, but they are put on a fantastic show, and you won't want to miss that. So today we're going to be playing, by the way, I got a few seconds here, so we're going to play Hard Truth, right? So you got for our contestant this morning, we'll play either, you know, Okay, let me explain this properly. If you've got two categories, all right, we'll give you two categories. You got to pick one and hopefully get the easy question because nobody wants to give us the hard truth on a Monday. And you can tell by me today that it's Monday and nobody wants to do things hard today. So we're going to play Galaxy of Games for the tickets to see the Trues on Saturday night in Picton at Base 31. We're also going to talk about the United Way and their campaign that begins today at the Dairy Queen here in Belleville and in Trenton, by the way. So that's coming up in your entertainment minute as well before 8 o'clock. Lots going on. Let's get to our news here in just a moment on Hits 95.5.
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8: Mostly sunny today with a high of 20. Right now it's 10 from the Inquity.ca newsroom. I'm Paul Martin. A Labor Day weekend fire in Belleville has resulted in the deaths of two people. Blaze began around 5 a.m. at a location on Wyra Street West the morning of Sunday, September 6th. Two people were rushed to the hospital in critical condition. An update provided through a GoFundMe campaign organized by friends of the family now say that both Erica and Chris Keegan have died. The cause of the fire was later revealed to be electrical involving lithium-ion batteries, and investigations continue under the direction of the Ontario Fire Marshal's Office. You can find a link to the GoFundMe campaign in support of their children in our story at inquity.ca. An ongoing sexual assault investigation in Brighton has resulted in more than half a dozen charges for a man from Coburg. Back on Thursday, August 20th, Northumberland OPP began an investigation following a complaint about an incident at a tailoring business. On the 24th, an employee of the business was arrested and charged as a result of the investigation. Additional victims were also identified, resulting in more charges. Wednesday of last week, 53-year-old Jaleel Ahmed of Coburg was arrested on a total of 8 criminal code offenses, 4 counts of sexual assault, and 4 counts of voyeurism. More details online at inquity.ca. Belleville Council will consider providing some financial support for a new manufacturing facility on Station Street as they meet this afternoon at City Hall. Groundbreaking ceremony was held earlier this month for the new BCS automation property at 435 Station Street. At today's meeting, Council will be asked to provide just over $202,000 under the Employment Lands Community Improvement Plan. As the first recipient through this new CIP, BCS is leading the way with a more than 37,000 square foot advanced manufacturing facility that will increase production capacity by 200%, create 15 new jobs, and support 32 existing full-time positions with the company. Since it was founded in 1989, BCS has provided automation products, support, and services across the globe, specializing in marine and industrial, electrical, process control, and instrumentation. Belleville Council will meet today at 4 p.m. On the national scene, a 2-day investment summit gets underway in Toronto later today as part of Prime Minister Mark Carney's plan to stimulate $1 trillion in new investment in Canada over the next 5 years. Carney is welcoming hundreds of executives and global asset managers to look at various major projects Canada's working on. He'll be joined by premiers from across the country who will also pitch investors on opportunities in a number of sectors. A source to the Canadian Press says former Conservative Prime Minister Stephen Harper will deliver the closing remarks at the summit. And Ontario Premier Doug Ford says invitees coming to the inaugural investment summit held from Kuwait, Malaysia, the Netherlands, Singapore, Qatar, Norway, Japan, and Australia. He says he's using this opportunity to build relationships, open doors, and make the case that Ontario is one of the most investable places anywhere in the world. Toronto Blue Jays start a key homestead against Detroit today. That and more coming up next in sports.
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8: Toronto Blue Jays welcome the Detroit Tigers to begin a 3-game set today in Toronto. Jays won 2 of 3 over the weekend against visiting Baltimore, including yesterday 8-1. Jays still a game back of Cleveland for that third and final AL wildcard spot. In local hockey, it was a busy day yesterday. Wellington Dukes posted a 4-2 road win over the Pickering Panthers. Elsewhere, Trent Hills Thunder edged Picton 2-1 in a shootout, and the Frankfurt Huskies rolled over the Amherstview Jets by a score of 4-1. First NFL Sunday had plenty of highlights. In the late game, Jackson Dart connected with Isaiah Likely for 2 touchdowns. Cam Scatterboo ran for 1 in his first game back from injury. Giants beat the Cowboys 28-20 in John Harbaugh's debut as coach. Earlier in the day, big win for the Bills. Josh Allen with a late TD pass to seal a 36-31 win over the Houston Texans. At the U.S. Open of the men's final, Alexander Zverev beat American Ben Shelton in 4 sets. And in NASCAR playoff driver number 5, Kyle Larson advanced to the round of 12, taking the checkered flag at the Enjoy Illinois 300 from Worldwide Technology Raceway. Weather in Quinte and beyond the headlines are coming up next.
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8: Words matter, especially when the moment is big and the world is watching. We again saw the quintessential difference between Canada and the U.S. last week when it came to the lens our leaders used to view the 25th anniversary of the terror attacks on what we now call 9/11. It's a fateful day in 2001 with thousands of deaths both immediate and after the fact through wars and illness, but the tone taken by our respective leaders was not uniformly respectful or even appropriate. It had some of the right notes. Trump said, quote, "We salute our first responders and law enforcement, and we love them, and we salute the service members working right now to ensure the world's number one sponsor of terror, the Islamic Republic of Iran, will never ever have a nuclear weapon." And that's when a moment of solemn remembrance turned into yet another campaign speech. Contrast that with the moving and somehow more appropriate speeches given Prime Minister Mark Carney and former Prime Minister Jean Chrétien. Carney said, 25 years on, quote, "Our grief has not faded, and neither is our resolve to stand against hatred and terrorism. Today we remember every life that was taken and those whose lives were changed forever." Chrétien added that friends need to be honest with one another. Just as the people in Gander and anywhere else in Newfoundland and Labrador, they will give you the shirt off their backs like they did 25 years ago. We embrace our friends and we help them in their moment of need, but we bow to no one. Truer words and more appropriate ones have rarely been spoken. I'm Paul Martin, and that's what I see looking beyond the headlines. Weather in Quinte, mostly sunny this morning, the high 20. Clear and cool tonight with some fog overnight, the low 8. Partly cloudy tomorrow, showers likely later in the day, the high 21. Cloudy Wednesday, the high 26. Slight chance of rain Thursday, the high 24. In Quinte, it's 10 degrees from the inquinty.ca newsroom. I'm Paul Martin.
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11: Good morning.
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0: Hits 95.5. Brian Adams cuts like a knife here on this Monday. Hope the weekend was good to you. 7:14, almost 7:15 here on this Monday. Welcome to Hits Mornings. I'm Bill. Before we get to it, I want to congratulate the Bevel General Hospital Foundation. They raised over $500,000 Friday. Saturday night at their Under the Big Top event, their big gala. And I was there. It was a fantastic evening. I'm really glad they had me there. And to watch Boyd Sullivan do his magic as the auctioneer. Not only did he auction off a bunch of great items and brought in some money. He went into the crowd and he literally pulled money out of the crowd to get to their total of which they were hoping for $425,000. Man, they pulled out over $500,000. So congratulations on a great job and for a great cause. They got the NIC unit they're looking to add equipment to. So that families who have babies that need some help don't have to go outside of the city to do that, whether it's Kingston or Toronto, which is really, really great. So great news there. Congratulations to all of them. It is, again, 7:15. Let's get some winning done this morning.
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2: Come on.
0: All right, so Galaxy Games this morning gives you the chance to win a pair of tickets to the Trues, Base 31. They're one of Canada's most accomplished rock bands, bringing their award-winning catalog to Drill Hall RBC stage this Saturday in Picton. Base31.ca has all the details, but you can just win tickets with me this morning. 613-962-0955. We're going to be playing Hard Truth this morning, and hopefully we get a contestant that will enjoy this show. I know we will. So, why don't we go to the phone lines, grab ourselves our contestant this morning. Good morning, it's 95.5. Who's this?
3: Hi, it's Mary Lou Clark.
0: Mary Lou, how are you this morning?
3: I'm great. How are you?
0: Excellent. Now, I'm assuming, Mary Lou, that you're a huge fan of the Trues.
3: Yes, I am.
0: Absolutely. And we all are. They're fantastic. So, Mary Lou, today I'm going to play the hard truth with you. I'm going to give you two categories of trivia. You give me the one that you think will have the easy question this morning, and hopefully you don't have to give us the hard truth on a Monday morning. So, are you ready?
3: I'll do my best.
0: All right, Mary Lou. So, we've got two categories. One is arts and culture. The other is geography. Which one would like to try and answer?
3: Let's try geography.
0: Geography. Here is your question, Mary Lou. What country is known for their Great Wall?
3: China.
0: That's exactly right. You got the easy one this morning. Great job, Mary Lou. You're off to see the truth.
3: Awesome.
0: You're off to see the truths this Saturday night at the Drill Hall RBC stage at the Base 31 in Picton. Congratulations.
3: Okay, that sounds great.
0: All right, good stuff. Well, hang on the line. We'll get some details from you, Mary Lou, and say that tomorrow, another chance to win a pair of tickets to the Trues at Base 31 will happen. Tomorrow's game is Name the Sound. I'll play a sound for you. You be the first caller through with the correct answer. What sound it is, the tickets are yours, just like that. Hits 95.5.ca. He's got all the details about Galaxy of Games.
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13: It's still a clear drive on the 401 heading in or out of Belleville and Trenton. Highway 49, I'm just starting to see some construction-related volume through Highway 15. Highway 62 and 37 both look good. And I'm not seeing any major issues on Belleville or Trenton streets. Misty City Music Festival, September 18th to 20th. 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With the latest traffic, I'm Antonia Altabonte.
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4: All right, your information update from the Inquity.ca newsroom in about 5 minutes from now. Also, coming up around 7:40, we are going to talk United Way. Their big campaign begins today. That includes some great treats from Dairy Queen and their big mega bike ride. All right, so we'll talk about that coming up. Yeah, 7:40 this morning, and your entertainment minute as well before 8 o'clock this morning. Lots to get to. Stick around. We will do it all here before 8 o'clock this morning on Hits 95.5.
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1: Mostly sunny today, the high 20. Right now it's 9. From the NQT.ca newsroom, I'm Paul Martin. A fire which happened over the Labor Day weekend in Belleville reportedly claimed 2 lives. 2 people were rushed to the hospital with critical injuries following a blaze at a location on Moira Street West on Sunday, September 6th. An update provided through a GoFundMe campaign organized by friends of the family now say that both Erica and Chris Keegan have died. Cause of the fire was later revealed to be electrical, involving lithium-ion batteries. Belleville's providing some financial support for a new manufacturing facility on Station Street. Groundbreaking was held earlier this month for the new BCS automation property at 435 Station. At today's meeting, council will be asked to provide just over $200,000 under the Employment Lands Community Improvement Plan. Belleville Council meets today at 4 p.m. Prime Minister Mark Carney is welcoming the world's investors to Toronto today for a high-stakes summit aimed at attracting new investment to Canada. Hundreds of executives and global asset managers are arriving to look at some major Canadian projects and plans over these 2 days. Carney, members of his cabinet and premiers from across the country will be pitching investors on opportunities in multiple sectors, including energy, infrastructure, and critical minerals. Carney told an audience last night that Canada has what the world wants. And you can support an amazing cause with a sweet treat today in Belleville and Trenton. Blizzard Day for the United Way. As part of the fall campaign launch, $2 from every blizzard sold to Dairy Queens in Belleville and Trenton is generously being donated to the United Way, Hastings, and Prince Edward. We'll be broadcasting from the site today as part of the event from noon until 3 p.m. Taking a look at sports. Toronto Blue Jays host Detroit for a key 3-game set, which begins today. Jays won 2 of 3 over the weekend against Baltimore, including yesterday, 8-1. Toronto still a game behind Cleveland for that third and final AL wildcard spot. Local hockey yesterday, Wellington Dukes doubled up with the Pickering Panthers last night, 4-2. Also yesterday, Trent Hills Thunder edged Picton 2-1 in a shootout, and the Frankfurt Huskies rolled over the Amherstview Jets by a score of 4-1. In the late game on the first Sunday in the NFL, Jackson Dart connected with Isaiah Likely for 2 touchdowns as they beat division rival Dallas 28-20 in John Harbaugh's debut as head coach. Elsewhere and earlier in the day, Buffalo managed to beat the Houston Texans with a late touchdown 36-31. And your men's champion of the U.S. Open is Alexander Zverev. He beat American Ben Shelton in 4 sets. Weather in Quinte is next.
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1: Weather in Quinte, mostly sunny today, the high 20. Clear and cool tonight with some fog overnight, the low 8. Partly cloudy tomorrow with showers likely later in the day, the high 21. Cloudy Wednesday, the high 26. Slight chance of rain Thursday, staying warmer with a high of 24. In Quinte, it's 9 degrees for the NQT.ca newsroom. 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

0: Hits 95.5 with Prism and Spaceship Superstar. Good morning and welcome to Hits Mornings. Bill along with you this morning. We're at 743, about 9 degrees here in the Bay Quinte area with the sunshine and blue sky, although we're expecting some clouds to roll through here as the morning goes along. We'll have your full weather forecast coming up in just a couple of moments. So Paul Martin joining us back from the inquinte.ca newsroom this morning. Good morning, sir.
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0: Today, I just want to really quickly talk about a big day today for the United Way, Hastings, and Prince Edward, as they are presenting their campaign launch day for 2026. But they're doing it in a very delicious way. They're doing it with Dairy Queen.
2: That's always the best way to do anything.
0: If you're going to do something.
2: I don't want to be brand specific, but you throw a blizzard at me. You hit me in the face with a blizzard.
0: Oh, yeah.
2: That's making my day better.
0: Today, $2 from every sale of DQ Blizzards at both the Belleville and Trenton locations. $2 will be going to the United Way as they kick off their annual campaign. And also, while that's happening, they got the big mega bike there today, too, at the Belleville location. And I know there's a bunch of Starboard communication employees going to be doing the big mega bike today.
2: And my only advice to anyone who's done this, it's a great thing. It's a great cause. Don't do it with slackers. Because it's cumulative effort. And if people are coasting or taking selfies, you know who I'm talking about. Mm-hmm. Then all of a sudden, that extra load falls to you.
0: Yeah.
2: To keep you, especially hills. Oh, man. On straightaways, you're cruising along. Woo! I'm on top of the world! All of a sudden, it's like, uh-oh, a slight incline. The enemy of all we more mature people who are engaging in physical activity. And then it's like, oh, this just got real. My heavens. Yeah. I need some help.
0: If you're in the front.
2: Oxygen.
0: If you're in the front, you're going to be yelling, pedal a lot to everybody behind you.
2: Sweep!
0: So today's their big campaign launch. We're wishing them all the best. The other thing is, I'm not sure, you know, how much we know about the United Way, but they have over 20 programs that they fund, right, with this campaign?
2: Dozens of local programs with at least 3 to 4 dozen local agencies. I used to do some stuff with their allocations committee as well. You know, hundreds of thousands of dollars raised every year, tens of millions over the course of the past 2 decades.
0: Yeah.
2: It is just, and Procter & Gamble, of course, the anchor of the campaign, not just from the industrial, but the overall campaign perspective. They're going to be doing some mega bike stuff today, too. So thanks to everyone at P&G. Salute to you. Everyone's going to be part of today's launch event. Jenny, Emily, Brandy, everyone down to the United Way, Hastings, Prince Edward, doing a fantastic job. So many local agencies run so many programs solely based on the fact that they get some of the funding that is raised during this fall campaign.
0: Now, I mention this all the time, you know, when a big campaign like this starts for somebody like the United Way, it's time to be a hero. Get down there, get your blizzards, buy them for the office, buy them for your family. I know you're going to be a hero today for your better half.
2: Oh, I'm just saying, the final total this year may increase based on my donation today alone. They're bringing me up on stage. What? It can't have been that much. Oh, you think again. Oh, you underestimate my resolve.
0: When blizzards are involved, the total will go up, and it will today as well. So be a hero with the family, with your coworkers. Grab some blizzards and make a big impact with the United Way as they begin their campaign today. Should be a good one, and the weather is going to be perfect for it, for sure.
2: It's blizzard day. Go get your blizzard, protect it. And if you're in the parking lot, this is a pro tip.
0: Okay.
2: Pro tip, watch for the yellow jackets. Grab your blizzard, couple of high fives, straight to your car.
0: Yeah.
2: Protect the precious product.
0: Because they want it.
2: Everyone
0: badly.
2: Wants it. Go get yourself one and then protect it properly.
0: Yeah, they were out this weekend. They'll be out today. United Way's campaign launched today at the both Trenton and Belleville, the locations of Dairy Queen. Grab your blizzard, make a donation, and let's get this campaign started off right. Your weather forecast on the way in just moments here at Hits 95.5.
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0: 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We've got sunshine, but increasing cloudiness late this morning, a high 20 today. Clearing this evening with fog patches expected to develop overnight. The overnight low 8. And Tuesday, a mix of sun and cloud. Good chance of showers tomorrow afternoon, the high 21. Right now in Belleville and in Trenton, we are sitting at 9. 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

0: Hits 95.5 with Blue Rodeo until I am myself again. Welcome to Hits Mornings. I'm Bill. Thanks for tuning in this morning, 7:54, and we have your entertainment minute. I was going to say report, but it is, I guess, but it's 1 minute long, or as close to as we can get. First off, your weekend box office, Practical Magic 2 was the big winner, $30 million made. Spider-Man Brand New Day came in second. It's almost reached $1 billion in North America, $8.4 million over the weekend. The Odyssey takes in $7.4 million. Runner, $6.4 million. And Coyote versus Acme at $6.2 million in fifth place. Former Canadian Prime Minister Justin Trudeau is teaming up with his former Chief of Staff, Katie Telford, and they're launching a new production company called Hope and Hard Work. The company would develop movies, TV shows, audio projects, and live experiences, with its official debut taking place this year at the Toronto Film Festival. Its early slate includes a coming-of-age mystery, a cozy murder mystery called Detective Auntie, a Montreal high school drama, a political romantic comedy, and a series of high-pressure worlds of chiefs, the world of chiefs of staff. See if he makes it in Hollywood, right? And the 78th Primetime Emmy Awards being held at the Peacock Theater in Los Angeles, celebrating the best in television tonight. For the 25-26 season, Mariska Hargitay will host the ceremony, which airs at 8 p.m. on NBC. That is your Entertainment Minute for this September 14th.
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1: Mostly sunny today, the high 20. Right now it's a cool 9 degrees from the inquity.ca newsroom. I'm Paul Martin. An electrical fire, which started because of lithium-ion batteries, has resulted in the deaths of two people in Belleville. The blaze began around 5 a.m. at a location on Wyra Street West over the Labor Day weekend of the morning of Sunday, September 6th. Two people were rushed to the hospital in critical condition. An update provided through a GoFundMe campaign organized by friends of the family now says that both Erica and Chris Keegan have died. The cause of the fire was later revealed to be electrical, involving lithium-ion batteries. The investigation is continuing under the direction of the Ontario Fire Marshal's Office. You can find a link to the GoFundMe campaign in support of their children in our story at inquity.ca. An ongoing sexual assault investigation in Brighton has resulted in more than half a dozen charges for a man from Coburg. On Thursday, August 20th, Northumberland OPP began looking into complaints regarding incidents at a tailoring business. Then 4 days later, an employee of that business was arrested and charged. As a result of the ongoing investigation, additional victims were also identified. Wednesday of last week, 53-year-old Jaleel Ahmed of Coburg faced a total of 8 charges. He was arrested on 4 counts of sexual assault and 4 counts of voyeurism. More details online at inquity.ca. Belleville stepping up with some financial support for a new location for a local manufacturer with decades of history in the city. Groundbreaking ceremony was held earlier this month for the BCS Automation property at 435 Station Street. At today's meeting, council will be asked to provide just over $200,000 in support under the Employment Lands Community Improvement Plan. As the first recipient of this new CIP, BCS is leading the way with a facility more than 37,000 square feet to increase their production capacity by 200%. Will also create 15 new jobs and support 32 existing full-time positions. The company's been active in the city since way back in 1989. Belleville Council will meet today to consider this and other issues at City Hall today at 4 p.m. On the national scene, Prime Minister Mark Carney says Canada has an unprecedented chance to build up the economy as global investors descend on Toronto for a high-stakes summit over the next 2 days. Hundreds of executives and global asset managers are arriving in Toronto for the start of Canada's first-ever investment summit to sneak a peek at major projects in various stages of development. The event kicks off tonight with a gala dinner at the Art Gallery of Ontario. Prime Minister Mark Carney says Canada is not, though, looking to become a member of the European Union, but rather is seeking a, quote, unique alliance with the economic bloc. Carney was asked yesterday about a Wall Street Journal report suggesting he was exploring if Canada could become an associate member of the EU. He said Canada will begin discussions with the European Union, forging on common values, priorities, and strengths. And a big campaign has a sweet start today in Belleville and Trenton. It's Blizzard Day for the United Way. It's part of their fall campaign launch. $2 from every blizzard sold today at Dairy Queen's in Belleville and Trenton. It's being generously donated to the United Way Hastings Prince Edward. As part of the event, we'll be broadcasting from the site today from noon until 3 p.m. Toronto Blue Jays host Detroit as they continue their playoff push. That and more coming up next in sports.
2: A feast of frightful fun you can sink your teeth into.
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1: The Toronto Blue Jays host Detroit today as they start a key 3-game set. Jays won 2 of 3 over the weekend over Baltimore, beating the Orioles yesterday 8-1. Jays now 1 game back of Cleveland for that 3rd and final AL wildcard spot. In local hockey, the Wellington Dukes doubled up at the Pickering Panthers on the road 4-2. Trent Hills Thunder edge Picton 2-1 in a shootout, and the Frankfurt Huskies rolled over the Amherstview Jets by a score of 4-1. First NFL Sunday is in the books. Jackson Dart connected with Isaiah Lively for 2 touchdowns as the Giants, under new coach John Harbaugh, shocked the Dallas Cowboys in the late game, 28-20. Early in the day, more of the same from stellar Josh Allen. Late 34-yard touchdown pass gave Buffalo a 36-31 win over the Houston Texans. At the U.S. Open, your men's champion is Alexander Zverev. He beat American Ben Shelton in front of a home crowd of sorts in 4 sets. And in NASCAR, playoff driver number 5, Kyle Larson advanced to the round of 12, taking home the checkered flag, winning the Enjoy Illinois 300 from Worldwide Technology Speedway. Weather in Quinty is next.
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8: All eyes will be on Prime Minister Mark Carney's Canada Investment Summit, which begins today and continues tomorrow in Toronto. Ahead of the event, some of Canada's biggest financial players have promised to invest billions of dollars in sectors such as defense, energy, and artificial intelligence, all sectors likely to play a key role in growing the country's economy. The summit will bring together global investors, Canadian executives, and public sector representatives. Oracle has increased the scale of its planned job cuts while the company grapples with the financial pressures of developing large-scale data centers for AI. The total costs associated with Oracle's 2026 restructuring plan are now $2.8 billion, largely made up of severance payments to fired employees. And automaker Stellantis has signed a memorandum of understanding with Canadian armored vehicle maker Rochelle on a potential sale of its assembly plant in Brampton. That announcement came as the union representing Canadian workers at Stellantis paused contract talks, citing an impasse over the future of the plant. Stellantis said the company has considered multiple options for the facility, which has been idle since 2023. To begin the day, the TSX starts up at 35,697, the Dow Jones at 52,572, the NASDAQ at 26,364, and the S&P 500 7,656. The Canadian dollar beginning the week at 72.1 cents U.S. From the Skywards Business Center, I'm Rashid Clark.
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1: Weather in Quinte. Mostly sunny today, the high 20. Clear and cool with some fog overnight tonight, the low 8. Partly cloudy tomorrow. Showers likely later in the day, the high 21. Cloudy for Wednesday, much warmer, high 26. Slight chance of rain Thursday, and again, unseasonably warm with a high of 24. In Quinte, it's 9 degrees from the inquinte.ca newsroom. I'm Paul Martin.
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0: Hits 95.5, Michael Bublé is everything on this Monday morning. Welcome to it. It's Mornings on the Air. My name is Bill. It's 8:15 and the sun is shining. The blue sky is blue for us today, but we will see some clouds as the day goes on. Our high eventually will hit about 20 degrees. We're sitting at about 11 degrees right now. We'll have your full weather forecast and traffic together coming up in just a few moments. Want to revisit our question of the day up on our Facebook page. Thanks to everybody contributing to the conversation this morning. We're talking about those TV game show hosts who are no longer with us. Who was the best? Who did you love watching? And there were some really great ones mentioned earlier, like Alex Trebek and Wink Martindale, Bob Barker, of course. And there was a few that we didn't mention, and thanks to those who did mention them. First off, Sharon mentioned Richard Dawson, of course, Family Feud, the former host of Family Feud. Yeah, it was... great show, and he was great at what he did. And another one that a couple people mentioned, Tracy included, and Sharon, Bob Eubanks from the Newlywed Game. Even as a kid, I remember watching that, and of course, everyone got spicy on the Newlywed Game. He'd made, making whoopee. I thought it was hilarious when he did that. Robin mentioned Bert Convoy, who not only did Tattletales, but also Win, Lose, or Draw, which I remember as a kid. And Christine also mentioned Richard Dawson from Family Feud. There are some great ones there. So we'd love to hear from you. Which of the former game show hosts who are no longer with us did you love watching? Do you miss watching? We'd love to hear from you this morning. We'll continue that conversation coming up, let's say, after 10 o'clock this morning. Which former TV game shows no longer with us do you miss? Thought was maybe the best. And we'd love to see them again. We've got your full weather forecast and traffic together coming up in just moments on Hits 95.5.
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6: Good morning. It's a clear drive on the 401. If you're heading in or out of Belleville and Trenton, I'm not seeing any issues even from Napanee or Brighton. Highway 49 looks good in both directions. I'm not seeing any construction-related delays yet. And then Highway 62 and 37 are both doing well in both directions. September 19th and 20th, downtown Oshawa transforms its Convergence Festival. 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I'm Antonia Altavante.
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0: First off, I want to thank Janet. Bob Eubanks is not dead. He's still with us. He's 88, still around. But sure do miss him being on the New Look again. Thanks, Jan. 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Sunshine with increasing cloudiness this morning. We're looking for a high of 20 today. Tonight, clearing this evening with fog patches expected to develop overnight. Overnight low 8. And Tuesday, mix of sun and cloud. Good chance of showers tomorrow afternoon. The high, 21. Right now in Belleville and in Napanee, we're at 11 degrees with Huey Lewis and the News on Hits 95.5.

0: Sports Mornings with Bill Holman. Here's what's coming up.
1: All right, well, we got your information update from the Inquity.ca newsroom coming up in about five and a half minutes. Let's go with that. 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All that and more coming up here on Hits 95.5. Stick around.
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1: Mostly sunny today, the high 20. Right now it's 11. From the inquity.ca newsroom, I'm Paul Martin. A Labor Day weekend fire in Belleville's now resulted in the deaths of two people. Two people were critically injured in the early morning fire on Moira Street West on the Sunday of the Labor Day weekend. An update provided through a GoFundMe campaign organized by friends of the family now says both Erica and Chris Keegan have died. A link to the campaign is included with their online story at inquity.ca. Belleville stepping up with some financial support for a new location for a local manufacturer with decades of history in the city. Groundbreaking ceremony was held earlier this month for the new BCS Automation property of 435 Station Street. At today's meeting, council will be asked to provide just over $202,000 under the Employment Lands Community Improvement Plan for the new location, which will result in an increase of 15 jobs on previously underused property. Council meets today at 4. Two-day investment summit gets underway in Toronto later today as part of Prime Minister Mark Carney's plan to stimulate $1 trillion in new investment in Canada over the next 5 years. Carney welcomes hundreds of executives and global asset managers to look at various major projects that Canada is working on. He'll be joined by premiers from across the country who will also pitch investors on opportunities in multiple sectors. And meanwhile, Ontario Premier Doug Ford says invitees coming to the summit hail from Kuwait, Malaysia, the Netherlands, Singapore, Qatar, Norway, Japan, and Australia. He said he's also using his opportunity to build relationships, open doors, and make the case that Ontario is one of the most investable places anywhere in the world. Taking a look at sports, Toronto Blue Jays look to stay rolling as they host the Detroit Tigers for the first of a three-game set today. Jays took 2 of 3 against Baltimore, beating the Orioles yesterday in Game 3, 8-1. Toronto still one game back of Cleveland for that third and final AL wildcard spot. Local hockey yesterday, Wellington Dukes doubled up on the Pickering Panthers on the road 4-2. Trent Hills Thunder edge picked a 2-1 in a shootout. Frankfurt Huskies rolled over the Amherstview Jets 4-1. First NFL Sunday late game, the New York Giants shocked the Dallas Cowboys 28-20 earlier. Late touchdown saw the Buffalo Bills beat the Houston Texans 36-31. And your U.S. Open men's champion is Alexander Zverev. He beat Ben Shelton in 4 sets. Weather in Quinte is next.
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1: Weather in Quinte, mostly sunny today, the high 20. Clear and cool tonight with some fog overnight, the low 8. Partly cloudy tomorrow, showers likely later in the day, the high 21. Cloudy Wednesday, the high 26. Slight chance of rain Thursday, the high 24. In Quinte, it's 11 degrees from the inquity.ca newsroom. I'm Paul Martin.
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0: Hits 95.5 of the Spoon's Old Emotions here on this Monday with a blue sky and a hope of 20 degrees today. Sitting about 11 degrees here in the Bay of Quinte right now. Hits Mornings on the air. I'm Bill. It is, like I said, 8:40. And it's time to do some eliminating.
1: It's Hits 95.5's Prize Survivor.
0: Prize Survivor up for another week here as we get ready to do some eliminating. And caller number 9 this morning is Rob. Good morning, Rob.
2: Good morning, Bill.
0: All right, so Rob, I know you've been trying this for a little while. You and Rose have been trying this for a little while. I'm going to give you a little plug here. Rob and his lovely wife, Rose, own OMG What a Hot Dog at the Bayview Mall. They're my neighbors, and I'm happy to have them as neighbors. And congratulations again in this morning.
2: Thank you.
0: Okay, so Rob, you and both Rose have been working together. You got your lists, and you know what you want to eliminate this morning for Prize Survivor. But before we get to that, is there a prize that you hope is there at the end in case you are a big winner this year?
2: Yes, the Mexican package.
0: The Mexican package. Now, wouldn't that be a nice trip, eh? Mexico. I haven't been, but I've heard good things. So I hope that's there for you, and good luck to you. Now, you need to eliminate a prize. So if you will, Rob, could you give us the prize that you'd like to eliminate from the list this year?
2: Number 49, the T-shirt.
0: Number 49, a Hits 95.5 T-shirt. You're eliminating that one?
2: Yes.
0: All right, number 49. Oh, I had to turn a button here. There we go. It's officially eliminated, Rob. That means you are on the list. You are now entered into the contest for Prize Survivor, and you could be the one we call at the end of it all and win the prize left standing. Congratulations.
2: Thank you.
0: You're welcome, guys. Hang on the line, Rob. We'll get some details from you, but great job. Number 49, if you're playing at home, your list, you can add that one. We'll eliminate it from the list online. And another chance, actually another two chances coming up this afternoon with Steve Bowen to get in on Prize Survivor. Details are always online at hits95.5.ca.
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0: 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Sunshine to start things today. Looks gorgeous out there. Increasing cloudiness, though, as the morning goes on. A high of 20 degrees today. Tonight, clearing. We'll see fog patches develop overnight. The overnight low, 8 degrees. So the days are nice. The nights are a little cooler. Of course, that's this time of year. Tuesday, a mix of sun and cloud. A good chance of showers tomorrow afternoon. The high, 21 in Belleville. And in Quinney West, we're sitting at 11. It is also 11 in Frankfurt, 12 in Picton with the Bedouin Sound Clash on Hits 95.5.

0: Hits 95.5, the Bedouin Sound Clash. There's When the Night Feels My Song. Here on Hits 95.5, good morning. Welcome to Hits Mornings. Thanks for tuning in. We're almost at that point in the morning where we move from Hits Mornings to At Work with Bill. I appreciate you hanging out with me all morning long. Thanks for that. Congratulations again to Rob Kuning of Belleville for being our latest qualifier of the prize survivor. Picked us, I don't say this for Robin, but he picked prize. He eliminated prize number 49 on the list, in case you missed it. And he will be now in the draw at the end of all of it and see what the prize is left. And maybe it's Rob, maybe you. You'll have two other chances this afternoon with our good friend Steve Bone. He'll have that for you this morning. I want to remind you that coming up today, United Way has their kickoff for their annual campaign at Dairy Queen, both Trenton and Belleville locations. Grab a Blizzard. $2 from each one sold today will go towards that campaign. And watch for the Mega Bike. It's going to be driving around, I believe, downtown Belleville this morning and into this afternoon. So lots of people riding it, lots of money being raised, and all for a great cause with the United Way. You'll hear about it over the next little while. We're going to be live down there in the Belleville location as well. Riding the Mega Bike, and Cole Naylor, a good friend, will be broadcasting live there this afternoon. So be a hero. Grab a Blizzard. Make a donation to the United Way today. We've got your information update coming up in less than 10 minutes, and more music on the way to help us there. 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
1: Mostly sunny today, the high 20. Right now it's 11. For the Inquity.ca newsroom, I'm Paul Martin. A fire which happened over the Labor Day weekend in Belleville has now reportedly claimed two lives. Two people were rushed to the hospital with critical injuries after a blaze at a location on Moira Street West on the morning of Sunday, September 6th. An update provided through a GoFundMe campaign organized by friends of the family now say that both Erica and Chris Keegan have died. Cause of the fire was later revealed to be electrical, involving lithium-ion batteries. The investigation continuing under the direction of the Ontario Fire Marshal's Office. You can find a link to the GoFundMe campaign in support of their children in our story at inquity.ca. Northumberland OPP have now laid additional charges in relation to an ongoing sexual assault investigation in Brighton. Back on Thursday, August 20th, Northumberland OPP began investigating after they received complaints about incidents at a tailoring business. 4 days later, an employee of the business was arrested and charged in relation with the investigation. And then, as a result, additional victims were also identified, resulting in more charges. Wednesday of last week, 53-year-old Jalil Ahmed of Coburg was charged, a total of 8 criminal code offenses, 4 counts of sexual assault, 4 counts of voyeurism. More details online at inquity.ca. City of Belleville providing some financial support for a new manufacturing facility on Station Street. Groundbreaking ceremony was held earlier this month for the new BCS automation property at 435 Station. At today's meeting, council will be asked to provide just over $202,000 under the Employment Lands Community Improvement Plan in support of the project. At the new site, BCS is building an advanced manufacturing facility more than 37,000 square feet that'll increase production capacity by 200%, create 15 new jobs, and also support 32 existing full-time positions in the city. Company's been active in Belleville since it was founded back in 1989. Belleville Council meets today to consider that and other issues this afternoon at 4 p.m. Some of the world's biggest movers and shakers are descending on Toronto as the Prime Minister tries to attract new business investment in Canada. Prime Minister Mark Carney, members of his cabinet, and premiers spend the next 2 days making pitches to potential investors. Civil society groups say politicians are keeping company with business leaders who are actually feeding problems around the world. Labor unions, Indigenous leaders, and climate and housing advocates all plan to be demonstrating outside of the gathering over the next 2 days. Good news for air travelers in Canada. Jazz Aviation says they have reached a deal to keep Air Canada Express flights in the air. Subsidiary of Chorus Aviation says it reached a new tentative contract with a union representing flight attendants. Jazz employs more than 1,000 flight attendants who had voted to strike if a new deal could not be reached. Details have not yet been made available. It still needs to be ratified by the union. And back on the local scene, you can support an amazing cause with a sweet treat today in Belleville and Trenton. Blizzard Day for the United Way is being held as part of their fall campaign launch. $2 for every blizzard sold today at Dairy Queen in Belleville and Trenton will be generously donated to United Way, Hastings, and Prince Edward. We'll also be broadcasting from the site today as part of the event this afternoon from noon until 3 p.m. Taking a look at sports, Toronto Blue Jays host Detroit as the season winds down. 3-game set begins today. Jays took 2 of 3 over Baltimore, beating the Orioles yesterday, 8-1. Toronto still just a game back of Cleveland for that third and final AL wildcard spot. Local hockey yesterday, Wellington Dukes had a nice night on the road, doubling up with the Pickering Panthers, 4-2. Elsewhere, it was the Trent Hills Thunder edging Picton 2-1 in a shootout, and the Frankfurt Huskies rolled over the Amherst View Jets 4-1. First NFL Sunday was loaded with highlights in the late game. It was the Giants shocking the Cowboys behind 2 touchdowns from Jackson Dart to Isaiah Likely, 28-20, and John Harbaugh debut as coach for the Giants. Earlier in the day, Samuel Josh Allen, 34-yard touchdown pass in the last 2 minutes. Buffalo Bills beat the Houston Texans 36-31. At the U.S. Open, your men's champ this year, Alexander Zverev. He beat American Ben Shelton in front of a sort of home crowd in 4 sets. And in NASCAR playoff driver, number 5, Kyle Larson advanced to the round of 12, taking the checkered flag at the Enjoy Illinois 300 from Worldwide Technology Raceway. Weather in Quinte and beyond the headlines are coming up next.
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1: Words matter, especially when the moment is big and the world is watching. We again saw the quintessential difference between Canada and the U.S. last week when it came to the lens our leaders used to view the 25th anniversary of the terror attacks on what we now call 9/11. It's a fateful day in 2001 with thousands of deaths, both immediate and after the fact through wars and illness, but the tone taken by our respective leaders was not uniformly respectful or even appropriate. It had some of the right notes. Trump said, quote, "We salute our first responders and law enforcement, and we love them, and we salute the service members working right now to ensure the world's number one sponsor of terror, the Islamic Republic of Iran, will never ever have a nuclear weapon." And that's when a moment of solemn remembrance turned into yet another campaign speech. Contrast that with the moving and somehow more appropriate speeches given Prime Minister Mark Carney and former Prime Minister Jean Chrétien. Carney said, 25 years on, quote, "Our grief has not faded, and neither has our resolve to stand against hatred and terrorism. Today we remember every life that was taken and those whose lives were changed forever." Chrétien added that friends need to be honest with one another. Just as the people in Gander and anywhere else in Newfoundland and Labrador, they will give you the shirt off their backs like they did 25 years ago. We embrace our friends and we help them in their moment of need, but we bow to no one. Truer words and more appropriate ones have rarely been spoken. I'm Paul Martin, and that's what I see looking beyond the headlines. Weather in Quinte. Plenty of sunshine today, the high 20. Clear and cool tonight with some fog expected overnight, the low a cool 8. Partly cloudy tomorrow, showers likely later in the day. Late afternoon and evening, the high 21. Cloudy for Wednesday, the high 26. Staying a little warmer than usual on Thursday, slight chance of rain and a high of 24. In Quinte, it's 11 degrees from the Inquity.ca newsroom. I'm Paul Martin.
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Hits 95.5. Simple Minds, Don't You Forget About Me. Hi, it's Bill with you. Now we've got blue skies, but will it stay that way? What about tomorrow? What's going to look like? We've got your weather details in just a few minutes. This is the angry side of Alanis Morissette here on Hits 95.5.

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16: 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With sunshine today, but clouds later as in the day and as it goes on. Look for a high of 20 today. Tonight, clearing this evening with fog patches expected to develop overnight. The overnight low 8. Tuesday, a mix of sun and cloud. Tomorrow, a good chance of showers in the afternoon and a high of 21. Right now in Belleville and in Napanee, we're sitting at 15 degrees on Hits 95.5.

Hits 95.5, Aerosmith, Deuces Are Wild. A great prize for our Galaxy of Games this week, and it's the Trues. That's right. We're giving away tickets to the Trues all week long. Galaxy of Games played every Monday through Friday at about 7:15 in the morning. Today we had our first winner. I'll tell you all about it coming up in just a couple of minutes here on Hits.

0: It's 95.5 Gina Vanelli's Wild Horses on this Monday, and congratulations going out to Mary Lou Clark, our first winner this week of Galaxy Games, winning a pair of tickets to see the Shrews at Base 31 at the Drill Hall RBC stage this Saturday night. Got full show details at base31.ca, but the Shrews are an amazing Canadian band. I just saw them a couple of months back, and they were amazing. I got to bring them on stage, too. Oh, my gosh, they were so amazing. So you will get a chance now this week to get tickets like Mary Lou did with our contest, which was the hard truth of this morning. She had a chance to decide which question she wanted to answer. It was going to be a geography question or a arts and culture question. She chose geography, and we asked her what country is known for their Great Wall. She got the easy question because the answer, of course, is China. And now she's off to see the Shrews this Saturday night in Picton. You could be our next winner tomorrow with Galaxy of Games, a chance to win those tickets and name the sound. Details, as always, at hits95.5.ca.
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Hits 95.5, Cowan's Cosmetics. How about those Blue Jays getting it done against the Orioles? Winning 2 of 3, and Vlad getting his first home run at Rogers Center this season. Now, Detroit's in town. Let's keep it going, boys. Go, Jays, go!

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2: 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In Belleville, we have got sunshine today, but increasing cloudiness as the morning goes along into this afternoon. Look for a high of 20 today. Tonight, clearing and fog patches expected to develop overnight. The overnight low 8. Tuesday, a mix of sun and cloud. A good chance of showers tomorrow afternoon. And tomorrow's high 21. Right now in Belleville and in Brighton, we're sitting at 17. 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

It's 95.5, Tom Cochran, Red Ryder, Big League. Did you catch our question of the day? We're asking you about those hosts of TV game shows long gone. We'd love to know which one you think are the favorite. Let us know. We'll talk about it coming up a couple of minutes from now. Check out our Facebook page for others and what they're saying. Culture Club, Karma Chameleon on Hits.

0: Hits 95.5 with the Parachute Club and Rise Up. Big thanks to everybody contributing to the conversation up on our Facebook page. Our question of the day today asking you, which TV game show host that's no longer with us was the best? And you got to cross Bob Eubanks off that list. We mentioned him a little while ago. But Janet texted and said, Bob Eubanks is still alive. True, he is. He's 88 and still going strong. So no Bob Eubanks, although the Newlywed Show, one of the really great TV game shows. Also there, Richard Dawson with Family Feud, Alex Trebek in Jeopardy, Bob Barker, of course, The Price is Right. And I'm so glad that Sandy mentioned Monty Hall, one of my favorites growing up. On par with Bob Barker and was Monty Hall and Let's Make a Deal. Love that show. Always watched it. Burt Convoy, Chuck Woolery also mentioned some great ones there. Join the conversation. Let us know who you think the one of the TV game show hosts that are no longer with us, which one was the best. The conversation continues on our Facebook page.
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17: 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With sunshine today, increasing cloudiness as the day goes on, a high of 20 today. Tonight, clearing. We'll see fog patches develop overnight. The overnight low, 8. And Tuesday, mix of sun and cloud. Good chance of showers in the afternoon. Tomorrow's high, 21. Right now in Belleville and in Trenton, we are at 19 on Hits 95.5.
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Some kudos and congratulations coming up in just a couple of minutes. Helping us there, Phil Collins and Phil Bailey. 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

0: Gab, blizzard today. Be a hero for your family, your coworkers, your friends, and the United Way of HPE as the United Way's annual campaign gets underway. And $2 to every blizzard sold in Trenton or Belleville today from Dairy Queen will go towards that campaign. Watch the Megabus driving around the downtown core of Belleville as well. It's going to be out there as lots of fundraising going on today for the United Way of HPE. Now, also, big thanks and congratulations going out to the Belleville General Hospital Foundation. They're big under the Big Top Gala. Their big event that happened on Saturday night raised over $500,000 to their neonatal unit. So congratulations on that. And I also want to say congratulations to the folks at Challenger Baseball. I was at the Field of Ability on Sunday, yesterday, and it was fantastic to see all these young people and adults with physical and neurological disabilities have a blast. So thanks for inviting me, and congratulations on another great season. So all that to say, have yourself a fantastic rest of your Monday. I'm back tomorrow morning, bright and early, 6 a.m. sharp. Join me then and enjoy your Monday.
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0: sunshine with cloud coming into the picture this afternoon, the high reaching 20 degrees. Right now it's 17. From the nQuinty.ca News Center, I'm Brock Ormond. A fire which happened over the Labor Day weekend in Belleville has reportedly claimed two lives. Two people were rushed to the hospital with critical injuries following a fire at a location on Moira Street West on the morning of Sunday, September 6th. An update provided through a GoFundMe campaign organized by friends of the family now say that both Erica and Chris Keegan have died. The cause of the blaze was later revealed to be electrical, involving lithium-ion batteries. The investigation is continuing under the direction of the Ontario Fire Marshal's Office. You can find a link to the GoFundMe campaign in support of their children in our story at nQuinty.ca. Minor injuries were reported in a Friday evening collision in Belleville. Around 9 p.m., city police responded to the two-vehicle crash at the intersection of Mitchell Road and Airport Parkway. It was reported that one vehicle turned through the intersection into the path of another vehicle that was proceeding through the traffic lights, resulting in a head-on collision. As a result of the investigation, the at-fault driver was charged under the Highway Traffic Act with making an unsafe turn. The city of Belleville is providing some financial support for a new manufacturing facility on Station Street. A groundbreaking ceremony was held earlier this month for the new BCS automation property at 435 Station Street. At its meeting later today, council will be asked to provide $202,115 under the Employment Lands Community Improvement Plan. As the first recipient of support through this plan, BCS is leading the way with a 37,600-plus square feet advanced manufacturing facility that will increase production capacity by 200%, create 15 new jobs, and support 32 existing full-time positions. Belleville Council meets today at 4 p.m. Work is slated to begin on the roads and sidewalks at the Northeast Industrial Park in Belleville. City officials say Earthcrete Inc. has been contracted for the work, which will also include culvert and ditch improvements to enhance surface drainage and upgrades to rail crossings on College Street East and Jameson Bone Road. Roadways will generally remain open to traffic throughout construction. However, temporary traffic disruptions may be required as work progresses. Construction is expected to begin this month, with completion anticipated by the winter. Economists don't expect today's inflation numbers to change interest rates. Statistics Canada says the annual rate of inflation was unchanged last month at 3%. CIBC Economics says the headline number remained high, but underlying inflation showed few signs higher energy costs were pushing up prices more broadly. The next interest rate decision is still more than a month away, but CIBC senior economist Andrew Grantham expects the Bank of Canada to keep rates unchanged. And the fall fundraising campaign for the United Way Hastings Prince Edward is now underway. They held a launch event at the Dairy Queen in Belleville, with Blizzard Day for the United Way at Belleville and Trenton locations happening today. The goal for this year's campaign is $2.4 million, the same as in 2025. Last year, they finished just short of that mark, but still raised a record $2.256 million. This year, they are also changing things up by using a campaign leadership team approach instead of the familiar campaign chair and cabinet we've seen in previous years. In addition to Blizzard Day and Mega Bike Rides, today is also the launch of the 50-50 draw through the local United Way website. Cool 100 and Hits 95.5 is at the Belleville location from noon to 3 p.m., and everyone is encouraged to stop by to help this wonderful cause. In sports, Jose Soriano gets the start for the Toronto Blue Jays tonight as they continue a six-game homestand against Detroit. Toronto enters play one game behind Cleveland in the race for the final wildcard spot in the American League. The Jays are coming off a series win over Baltimore. The Montreal Canadiens are rewarding head coach Martin St-Louis for guiding the team to the Eastern Conference final last spring. The NHL team says he signed a multi-year contract extension. The 51-year-old Hall of Famer is entering his sixth season as head coach. The first Monday night football matchup of the NFL season is a good one. The reigning AFC West champion Denver Broncos will visit the Kansas City Chiefs. The Broncos won both meetings between the teams last season. And Gabriel Diallo is withdrawing from Canada's upcoming Davis Cup tie against France. Tennis Canada says he's still recovering from a leg injury he suffered at the National Bank Open last month in his hometown of Montreal. Diallo will be replaced on the roster by Keegan Rice for the best of five second-round qualifier that begins Friday in Quebec City. Beyond the headlines and the weather are next.
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2: Words matter, especially when the moment is big and the world is watching. We again saw the quintessential difference between Canada and the U.S. last week when it came to the lens our leaders used to view the 25th anniversary of the terror attacks on what we now call 9/11. It's a fateful day in 2001 with thousands of deaths both immediate and after the fact through wars and illness, but the tone taken by our respective leaders was not uniformly respectful or even appropriate. It had some of the right notes. Trump said, quote, "We salute our first responders and law enforcement, and we love them, and we salute the service members working right now to ensure the world's number one sponsor of terror, the Islamic Republic of Iran, will never ever have a nuclear weapon." And that's when a moment of solemn remembrance turned into yet another campaign speech. Contrast that with the moving and somehow more appropriate speeches given Prime Minister Mark Carney and former Prime Minister Jean Chrétien. Carney said, 25 years on, quote, "Our grief has not faded, and neither is our resolve to stand against hatred and terrorism. Today we remember every life that was taken and those whose lives were changed forever." Chrétien added that friends need to be honest with one another. Just as the people in Gander and anywhere else in Newfoundland and Labrador, they will give you the shirt off their backs like they did 25 years ago. We embrace our friends and we help them in their moment of need, but we bow to no one. Truer words and more appropriate ones have rarely been spoken. I'm Paul Martin, and that's what I see looking beyond the headlines.
0: Now for your updated weather in Quinte. Sunshine with a bit of cloud rolling in this afternoon and a high near 20. Skies clearing this evening with a low down to 8. Sun and cloud tomorrow, a chance of showers in the afternoon and breezy, the high near 21. Sunny with a high warming to 26 on Wednesday. Sun and cloud with possible showers on Thursday and a high around 25. Right now it's 17. From the inquinte.ca News Center, I'm Brock Ormond.
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1: Cole Naylor broadcasting live from Dairy Queen in Belleville, where it is Blizzard Day for United Way. Yes, United Way Hastings Prince Edward, a big day today, announcing their campaign fundraising goals, $2.4 million. And the fundraising starts here and at the Trenton Dairy Queen as well. $2 from every Blizzard sold is going to be generously donated to the United Way Hastings Prince Edward, which supports one in four people here locally through 39 agencies and 43 programs. 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A lot of great supporting businesses doing the bike ride throughout Belleville, making a lot of noise, and it's all for a good cause. So we hope to see you at a Dairy Queen in Trenton or Belleville, where we're broadcasting live in support of Blizzard Day for United Way HBE. 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

Constant craving for craft dinner with Katie Lang here on Hits 95.5. Good afternoon. And did you know that 20% of us will actually have this on our dinner plate tonight? And what would that be? That would be rice. And what do we have on the menu this afternoon? A couple of opportunities for you to qualify for Prize Survivor, eliminating prizes and getting yourself into that secondary draw for a $500 prize from your sponsor of your choosing. That's all coming up this afternoon. But right now, it's Rock the Casbah. This is The Clash on Hits 95.5.

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11: 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Lots of sunshine, but increasing cloud later on this afternoon. High of 20. Clear tonight, low of 8. Tomorrow, mix of sun and cloud. Possible showers by the afternoon at 21. And it's going to be a cloudy affair on Wednesday with a high of 26.

Brian Adams, and we can't stop this thing we started here at It's 95.5. Good afternoon, and we're going to roll back to the year 1997 when Diane Warren was inspired to write this song after watching a Barbara Walters interview with James Brolin expressing how he missed Barbara Streisand in the middle of the night and scribbled these words on a notepad saying, "I don't want to miss a thing." That's where the inspiration for this song from Armageddon came from. It's Aerosmith now on Hits 95.5.

0: Paola's and Where Is the Love? Well, it's here all afternoon here at It's 95.5. And the best part, it's absolutely free. You know what? Prize Survivor continues. The next hour, we'll look for caller number 9. 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And you'll also eliminate a prize, too. So that's coming up next hour here on It's 95.5.
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3: Yeah, absolutely. 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And back by popular demand, the megabike is rolling every hour until 3 o'clock. We just had Wilkinson & Company LLP, one of our co-presenting sponsors on the bike, along with a team called King Julian's Move It Crew. 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We can hear the bike actually just rolling back into the parking lot now. And yeah, it's an awesome day. So much community support. We've got teams that are riding that 29-seat bicycle. It's bright pink. You can't miss it. 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And those people are pedaling to help power our community, and we really can't say thank you enough. Today, our presenting sponsor, Procter & Gamble, kicked everything off. We've had McDougal Insurance. We're going to have Lumentis Auto Systems here soon, and it's a great day.
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5: Crime Stoppers Quinny and the Quinny West Detachment of the Ontario Provincial Police are seeking public assistance in connection with an arson. On Saturday, May 23rd, shortly before 2:15 a.m., officers with the Quinny West Detachment of the Ontario Provincial Police, Quinny West OPP Crime Unit, and Quinny West firefighters responded to a residential fire on Hamilton Road, Quinny West. The initial investigation confirmed that the fire was started between 1:45 a.m. and 2:15 a.m. The investigation is ongoing, and the Quinny West OPP are seeking witnesses to the event or anyone that may be in possession of a possible dash cam or doorbell footage. 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
1: And joining us this afternoon is Shannon Reed from the hospital in Trenton. Good afternoon, Shannon.
2: Good afternoon.
1: Did you have a good weekend?
2: I had a really good weekend. I was just relaxing, having some lunch, and I heard the tone.
1: Ah, nice. What'd you have for lunch?
2: Oh, I had a panzerotti, a leftover.
1: Oh, man, I haven't had one of those in years. They are so tasty.
2: Yeah, absolutely.
1: Where'd you get it?
2: Actually, I got it at City Pizza in Belleville last night.
1: Okay, all right. Now I know where to go to get a panzerotti. You'd recommend?
2: Yeah, it was really delicious, actually.
1: All right. So what prize do you want to win before we eliminate one?
2: I think I would really find that Costco card pretty handy. I've got a couple of kids in post-secondary, so always piling up with the bills.
1: All right. Let's see if we can get you that Costco prize pack. But now let's get to the elimination. What are you going to eliminate today?
2: Number 7, the prize baskets.
1: All right. The Wicker Way, a year's supply of gift baskets, is now off the list. And I want to wish you the very best of luck for, can we say it together, Costco. Shannon, you've been a riot, and we're going to put your name into that secondary draw for a chance to win a $500 prize from the sponsor of your choosing, plus, of course, the grand prize. Okay?
2: Perfect. Thank you so much.
1: All right. Thanks for listening, and have yourself a great day.
2: You too. Thank you.
1: Shannon Reed here at Hits 95.5, and you know what? You could be next after 3 o'clock. We'll play the cue to call, be caller number line like Shannon was, and you'll get to eliminate a prize, and then we'll put your name into the grand prize draw, too. That's so very cool. Yeah, Costco. That's the one she wants to win. Time to steal my sunshine now on Hits 95.5.

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3: Blizzard day for United Way. Cole Naylor broadcasting live from the Dairy Queen in Belleville. The United Way of Hastings Prince Edward made the big announcement today of their campaign goals, looking to raise $2.4 million to help support the 39 agencies and 43 programs locally. That's the best part about this Blizzard day with Dairy Queen in Trenton and in Belleville is all funds raised. $2 from every Blizzard purchase will go to support local agencies. I'm joined by Allison Farrell from Belleville Community Trust, who is a partner of United Way Hastings Prince Edward. So, Allison, I ask you, what does that partnership look like between United Way and Belleville Community Trust?
4: Thank you, Cole. The partnership between Belleville Community Trust and the United Way has been going on for well over 30 years now. When people are struggling in our community, the United Way logo is always very familiar and a place that people will reach out to looking for resources within the community. Belleville Community Trust provides emergency financial assistance for folks that are struggling in the community. We're an over-the-phone or an online application process to stop people from having to miss time at work or having to adjust their schedule to get to what can sometimes be a very invasive appointment. People are struggling in this community. One of the biggest requests we get are for food cards, because once the rent and the hydro and all of the other good stuff is paid for, there's not a lot left over. Groceries have raised by almost 20% in the last couple of years, and people who never ever thought they would have to be reaching out for help are finding themselves in that situation. So the whole idea behind the trust is to get people back on their way. Sometimes it's something as simple as a bus pass to get them to and from work. Sometimes it's a one-time prescription. It might be a hydro payment or a rental payment to keep the lights on and keep the roof over their head. We're very fortunate with United Way. Not only do they support us financially, but they also support us through referrals. A lot of our referrals go to other sister agencies, whether it be the Community Development Council to get them hooked up with a good food box, the good backpack program. The United Way isn't just about raising money. It's about supporting the community in so many other ways. And to everybody out there who has supported us in the past, we say thank you. And I honestly tell you that your support of the United Way makes a difference in our community each and every day. And for that, we thank you.
3: 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Thank you so much, Allison. So super important, right from the partners of the United Way, telling you exactly why it's so important to be a part of Blizzard Day. 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
4: 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Mix of sun and cloud in 20 this afternoon, clearing this evening, overnight low of 8. Tomorrow, mix of sun and cloud and possible showers by the afternoon, 21. And cloudy on Wednesday with a high of 26.
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1: Cole Naylor on location at Dairy Queen in Belleville, where it is Blizzard Day for United Way. All Blizzard purchases from the Belleville and the Trenton Dairy Queens, $2 will go to support the United Way of Hastings, Prince Edward. And I'm joined by Executive Director of United Way HPE, Brandy Hodge. Brandy, we've had a big announcement earlier today regarding your upcoming fundraising campaign. So let's talk about that.
2: Absolutely. We of course announced last year a $3 million goal by the end of the 2028 campaign. And in order to get there, we needed to ramp up, and we announced a $2.4 million goal last year. We raised a record-breaking amount. It was an incredible year, but we didn't quite get to that $2.4 million mark. So we've relaunched the $2.4 million campaign this year in the hopes that we can get there this year.
1: And I think that's the best way. When you see that record being broken, you know that it's attainable. So, Brandy, I'm glad that you and the team have that $2.4 million in your sights. And it all starts here with the United Way Blizzard Day, where you've got a couple of partners that are being very helpful today. The launch brought to you by
2: Procter & Gamble. 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
1: Wonderful. 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One of each flavor, I think, is the best way to go about it, Brandy, right? 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So we hope to see you here. 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

If we only had the power to turn back time, and where would you go? There are many moments, I'm sure. Mine would be going back to the moment my son was born. That was probably the best day of my life. That was Cher here on Hit 95.5. Well, coming up this afternoon, we're going to take the Oreo personality test. How do you eat your Oreos? We'll talk about that coming up. Right now, it's the boys in the bright white sports car with Trooper on Hit 95.5.

0: Blue Rodeo and Try here at It's 95.5. And you know where the fun's going to be this weekend? It's going to be in Medoc. Yeah, the Medoc Fair's running this weekend. Friday through Sunday, nothing but fun with saddle horse shows, tractor pulls, and demo derbies, and of course, all your favorite food, too. That kicks off on Friday, runs until Sunday, and if you'd like more info, MedocFair.ca is the place to go.
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2: Cole Naylor on location at Dairy Queen in Belleville, where it is Blizzard Day for United Way. All Blizzard purchases from the Belleville and the Trenton Dairy Queens, $2 will go to support the United Way of Hastings, Prince Edward. And I'm joined by Executive Director of United Way HPE, Brandy Hodge. Brandy, we've had a big announcement earlier today regarding your upcoming fundraising campaign. So let's talk about that.
3: Absolutely. We of course announced last year a $3 million goal by the end of the 2028 campaign. And in order to get there, we needed to ramp up, and we announced a $2.4 million goal last year. We raised a record-breaking amount. It was an incredible year, but we didn't quite get to that $2.4 million mark. So we've relaunched the $2.4 million campaign this year in the hopes that we can get there this year.
2: I think that's the best way. When you see that record being broken, you know that it's attainable. So, Brandy, I'm glad that you and the team have that $2.4 million in your sights. And it all starts here with the United Way Blizzard Day, where you've got a couple of partners that are being very helpful today. The launch brought to you by
3: Procter & Gamble. 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
2: Wonderful. 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So we hope to see you here. 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

Philosopher Kings and Charms here on Hits 95.5. And when it comes to Lucky Charms, George Harrison was Tom Petty's Lucky Charm at the recording of this song. It came from Full Moon Fever, his first solo project away from the Heartbreakers, and a song that Tom Petty and Jeff Lynne put together. Now, at the time of the recording, he had a really bad cold. So what did George do? He ran down to the corner store and bought some ginger root, boiled it on the stove where Tom stuck his head inside to clear his sinuses, and took this song in one take. It's I Won't Back Down Now with Tom Petty on Hits 95.5.

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1: What a big day here at Dairy Queen in Belleville. It's Blizzard Day for United Way. The United Way HPE made their big campaign announcement, trying to break a record with a campaign goal of $2.4 million. And it all starts here at Dairy Queen in Belleville and Trenton. Every Blizzard purchase, $2 of it going to go to support the 39 agencies and 43 programs that the United Way Hastings Prince Edward supports. So just know that your money's staying local and you get a Blizzard out of it as well. So come on down. We are at the Belleville location until 3 o'clock. I know Mega Bike is a huge success as part of this great day that is supporting the United Way Hastings Prince Edward. If you see a 29-seat bike, yes, you heard me right, a 29-seat bike pedaling through downtown Belleville. Trust me, it's supposed to be there. And we're having a great time. Really working up that sweat to earn our Blizzard. You don't have to pedal the big bike. You just have to come on down and buy your tasty treat and just know that the money raised is going to support the local agencies supported by United Way Hastings Prince Edward. So we hope to see you soon. Broadcasting live from Dairy Queen in Belleville, I'm Cole Naylor.
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4: 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We're going to mix some sun and cloud this afternoon. 20, clearing tonight, low of 8. Tomorrow, we'll mix some sun and cloud to start the day. Possible showers by the afternoon in 21. And then cloudy on Wednesday with a high of 26.
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Brian Adams and Lonely Nights here at It's 95.5. Well, we're going to roll off to Hollywood 1981 with a romantic drama that starred Brooke Shields. And even though the critics didn't like the movie, it did produce a number one song that stayed at number one for 9 weeks. It's Diana Ross and Lionel Richie now. This is Endless Love on Hits 95.5. My

0: like a big bottle of champagne. It's Pop Goes the World with Men Without Hats on Hits 95.5. We're journeying tomorrow morning, Galaxy of Games, and this is exciting because these guys are really good. The Trues are coming back to Base 31 this Saturday night, and you can be there because we've got tickets. All you have to do is show up tomorrow morning just after 7 o'clock and compete with the Galaxy of Games. So that's coming up this weekend. If you'd like more information on anything going on at Base 31, base31.ca is the place to go.
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2: Blizzard day for United Way. Cole Naylor broadcasting live from the Dairy Queen in Belleville, letting you know that every Blizzard purchase at both the Belleville and Trenton Dairy Queens go to support the United Way of Hastings Prince Edward. They support 39 agencies and 43 programs, one of which is Abigail's Learning Center. And I'm joined by Stephanie Hutchinson of Abigail's Learning Center to learn a little bit more about how that partnership works and how does the United Way help you.
3: Hi, Cole. Thank you. So the United Way funding has a really meaningful impact on the families we support through our FACE program. FACE is about helping parents overcome barriers and build the skills they need to create a stronger future for their families.
2: Right. And those parents, can we dive in a little bit deeper on how that supports the parents?
3: Mm-hmm. United Way funding helps Abigail's meet families where they are and remove the practical barriers that can prevent parents from moving forward. So a parent may want to finish high school, get a job, improve their financial situation, or become a more confident parent. But poverty and family circumstances can make those goals difficult to achieve. And we provide the place where the parent can get skills, encouragement, practical supports, and connections in one setting.
2: And what I love about these types of fundraisers with United Way is a lot of people don't understand that there are so many groups like Abigail's Learning Center that support your neighbors, maybe your relatives, maybe you yourself use some of those programs. So it's so important that when initiatives like Blizzard Day for United Way come up, that you support it. And in this case, you get some ice cream out of it, okay? So come on down to the Belleville or Trenton Dairy Queens, get your Blizzards for yourself, loved ones, and heck, maybe even your neighbors as well, okay? Sales are supporting, the support is going until the close time at Dairy Queen. So even though you may hear it now, maybe it's your plan to get some dessert after dinner. Well, that's a great plan because it's all Blizzard sales from the entire day, not just this broadcast. So come on down today for Blizzard Day for United Way, broadcasting live. I'm Cole Naylor.
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0: sun and cloud through the rest of the afternoon with a high sitting near 20 degrees. Right now it is 20 from the NQuinty.ca News Center. I'm Brock Ormond. A tragic update to a house fire last weekend in Belleville. Two people have reportedly died in hospital after the blaze broke out at a residence on Wyra Street West last Sunday, September 6th. An update today noted both Chris and Erica Keegan have died as a result of injuries sustained in the fire. The cause of the fire was later revealed to be electrical, involving lithium-ion batteries. The investigation is continuing under the direction of the Ontario Fire Marshal's Office. A Brampton man was charged following a disturbance at a Belleville business yesterday. Around 12:20 a.m., police responded to a business on North Front Street where an interaction between a female employee and two males reportedly escalated into a physical altercation during which one of the males struck the female in the head. As a result of the investigation, 21-year-old Tarnpreet Singh was arrested and charged with assault. He was released in an undertaking with a court date in November. Today's inflation reading shows grocery prices are rising more slowly than other goods. Statistics Canada says the annual rate of inflation was unchanged last month at 3%, while food prices climbed 2.8% year over year. Prices for dairy led the deceleration in grocery prices, but smaller price hikes for pork, condiments, spices, and vinegars also helped. But RBC economist Abby Hsu says overall food affordability is still a challenge for many Canadian households. And registration is now open for the return of a program that helps local children stay warm this winter. Parents and guardians of children ages 0 to 12 in Belleville, Sterling, Prince Edward County, and Central Hastings, Madoc, Marmor, and Tweed can register over the next couple of weeks for the annual Adopt a Child, Keep Kids Warm program. Adopt a Child is a community partnership that supports working families and those in need of assistance by providing children with new winter outerwear, including snowsuits and boots. A link to register online is at inquinty.ca. The weather is next.
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0: Now for your weather in Quinty. Sun and cloud this afternoon with a high sitting near 20 degrees. Skies expected to clear this evening with a low near 8. Sun and cloud tomorrow, a possibility of showers in the afternoon and a high reaching 21 degrees. Right now it's 20 from the inquinty.ca News Center. I'm Brock Ormond.
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1: Well, joining us this afternoon is Rick Foster. You just got done work, Rick. You're new to this game, aren't you?
2: Yeah, I am. It's the first time I've caught you driving home.
1: Oh, well, okay. Well, thanks for listening to Hits 95.5. And what we have is 50 prizes, and we're eliminating each one by one. And if you're not familiar with the list, you can go to our website, hits95.5.ca, and see what's left on the list. But since you're unfamiliar with it, you've got to pick a prize kind of blindfolded, so to speak. And before we got on the air, you said, I think I'll pick number 25. Why did you pick 25?
2: I'm into fives and tens. It's kind of split the difference in the middle, and I picked what I call an even number of five or a ten.
1: All right. So you want to know the prize you just eliminated?
2: Sure.
1: All right. Ben Fry Ford, they had a VIP Toronto Maple Leaf experience with tickets, accommodations, and spending cash.
2: That sucks.
1: But you know, the best thing about this, if somebody wanted to win that like you, it sounds like you're a Leaf fan.
2: I would have taken my son up, yes.
1: Yes, well, the good thing is on Fridays we've got a twist to the game where somebody that calls in that wanted to win that can actually either eliminate a prize or bring that one back. Only on Fridays. So we can always hope for the best, right?
2: Right.
1: All right. 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And, Rick, we're going to put your name into a secondary draw for a $500 prize from the sponsor of your choosing as well, with a chance to win the grand prize, okay?
2: Perfect.
1: All right. Thanks for listening.
2: Oh, thank you for putting it on.
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7: 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Mix of sun and cloud at 20 this afternoon, clear tonight, low of 8. Tomorrow, mix of sun and cloud with possible showers by the afternoon with a high of 21 and cloudy and 26 on Wednesday.
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Well, the Bartlett Brothers in Soul City here at Hits 95.5 and rolling back to the year 1983 and a song that made the Filthy 15 because of its sexual content for the lyrics. Yeah, it got one of those parental advisory stickers for sure. But it's a great song. It stayed on the charts for 18 weeks, climbing to number 3 for Cyndi Lauper. It's She Bop now on Hits 95.5.

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0: Too bad, so sad. It's Doug and the Slugs here at Hits 95.5. Good afternoon. And yes, as I get older, I'm trying to stay fit. So I'm looking for a personal trainer because the last one didn't work out. Oh, the bad joke of the day here at Hits 95.5. Well, coming up after 4 o'clock, we're going to reveal your personality and how you eat your Oreos. Yeah, it's the Oreo personality test. We'll take that together coming up after 4 here at Hits 95.5.
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0: A pleasant evening ahead in Quinte with skies clearing and a low near 10 degrees. Right now we're sitting at 18. From the inquinte.ca News Center, I'm Brock Ormond. Multiple charges have been laid against a Belleville man after a domestic incident in the city's East End Friday afternoon. Just before 4 p.m., it was reported that a male attended a female's apartment despite being bound by conditions, including non-communication, and initial information indicated that the male had assaulted the female. After hearing yelling, officers reportedly entered the residence and located the male attempting to conceal himself in a closet. Officers also located the woman who is suffering from visible injuries. The investigation revealed that the male had physically assaulted the female. She was taken to hospital with non-life-threatening injuries, and a 40-year-old man was arrested and charged with 2 counts of spousal assault, 4 counts of failing to comply with a probation order, and 1 count of resisting a peace officer. The city of Belleville is providing some financial support for a new manufacturing facility on Station Street. A groundbreaking ceremony was held earlier this month for the new BCS automation property at 435 Station. Today at its meeting, council will be asked to provide $202,000+ under the Employment Lands Community Improvement Plan. As the first recipient of support through this plan, BCS is leading the way with a 37,609 square foot advanced manufacturing facility that will increase production capacity by 200%, create 50 new jobs, and support 32 existing full-time positions. Ontario's Natural Resources Minister says the province needs to do a better job talking with communities when wildfires are approaching. Mike Harris is pledging better communication during future forest fire seasons. First Nations have criticized the government's response to Northern Ontario fires this summer, saying they were either warned late or heard nothing at all. Harris is not committed to a public inquiry into the province's wildfire response, as First Nations leaders have requested. The fall fundraising campaign for the United Way Hastings Prince Edward is now underway. They held a launch event today at the Dairy Queen in Belleville, with Blizzard Day for the United Way at Belleville and Trenton locations, and a mega bike event taking place. The goal for this year's campaign is $2.4 million, the same as last year. In 2025, they finished just short of that mark, but raised a record $2.256 million, more at inquinte.ca. And the County Foundation has announced the establishment of a bursary fund in memory of a local community member. The Natalie Piper Fine and Digital Arts Bursary is an annual award of $2,000 to support a resident in Prince Edward County, age 18 to 30, pursuing post-secondary education or enhancement study in the broad fine and digital arts sector. This bursary is meant to honor Natalie Piper and her creative legacy while providing ongoing support to worthy students. County Foundation officials say close to $10,000 has been raised at this point to support the bursary fund, and $40,000 is the fundraising goal to establish the fund as a long-term endowment. In sports, the Toronto Raptors and Los Angeles Clippers have agreed to complete a trade to send star forward Kawhi Leonard back to Toronto. Reports say the trade will be made official pending a trade call. The deal would see LA get all-star forward Brandon Ingram, guard Grady Dick, unprotected first-round picks in 2031 and 2033, a 2027 first-round pick swap, and 2 second-round picks in return. The deal had been on hold while the NBA investigated Leonard and the Clippers for salary cap circumvention. Jose Soriano gets the start for the Toronto Blue Jays tonight as they continue a 6-game homestand against the Detroit Tigers. In the NFL Monday night game, Denver takes on Kansas City. The weather is next.
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0: Now for your latest weather in Quinte. Skies expected to clear tonight with a low near 10 degrees. Sun and cloud, possible showers late in the morning and in the afternoon. Tomorrow, the high near 22. Sunshine and a high warming to 26 for Wednesday. Sun and cloud, possibility of rain on Thursday and a high temperature near 25. Right now it's 18 degrees. From the inquinte.ca News Center, I'm Brock Ormond.
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4: Here's three reasons to keep it locked here this hour.

You know, the cover's a little tattered, but you know what? I'm still the same boy I used to be. It's Valerie with Stevie Winwood here at Hits 95.5. Good afternoon, Steve Bowen with you. And the conversation we're having on our Facebook page today involves game show hosts that are no longer with us. Who was the best? You know what? There were some great ones along the way. Bob Barker, Alex Trebek, Betty White, Chuck Woolery from The Love Connection. But I'm thinking maybe Chuck Barris. You know, the man behind the Gong Show? That was a great show it was. And he was the same man behind the dating game and the newlywed game. Things I didn't know for 500. But who was the best? Who is your favorite? Join the conversation on our Facebook page. Strange Advance now, The Second I Saw You on Hits 95.5.

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12: Beep, beep, beep, beep, yeah. Good afternoon. It's a clear drive on the 401 right through Trenton and Belleville, even from Napanee or Brighton. I'm not seeing any issues. Highway 62 and 37 both look good. Highway 49 has construction-related delays in between County Road 15 and Bethesda Road. I'm also seeing slowdowns through Fawcett Avenue and County Road 6. Other than that, we're still looking good on Belleville and Trenton streets. I'm not seeing any issues with Highway 62 or 37. Need a car fast? 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With the latest traffic, I'm Antonia Altavante.
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5: 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Sunshine, cloudy periods, and 20 this afternoon. Clear tonight, low of 8. Tomorrow, mix of sun and cloud and possible showers in 21. And cloudy on Wednesday with a high of 26.
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When a

0: Putting on a great show, Labor Day weekend, Glass Tiger, and don't forget me when I'm gone here at It's 95.5. And this weekend, it'll be the Trues down at Base 31. And if you want to win tickets, do join us just after 7 o'clock tomorrow morning with the Galaxy of Games. Bill's got a pair of tickets every day this week for your chance to win. If you'd like more information on the show, base31.ca. Well, time to take a test. And don't worry, you can't fail. Yeah, it's a personality test in how you eat your Oreos. If you take them all in one bite, you're normal because billions of people do it that way. But if you're slow and methodical, you follow the rules. If you dunk them, you're always upbeat. But if you twist them apart and eat the inside first, well, you have a curious nature. Yeah, how you eat your Oreos reveals your personality on Hits 95.5.
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6: It's a clear drive on the 401 in both directions. Belleville and Trenton Street still look good. Highway 62 and 37 are moving at the limit, and construction-related delays continue on Highway 49 in between Cantor Road 15 and Fish Lake Road. September 19th and 20th, downtown Oshawa transforms its Convergence Festival, punk rock zone, street food, live music by iMother Earth, Maestro, Fresh West, and more. 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With the latest traffic, I'm Antonia Oltabonte.
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0: skies expected to clear tonight with a low near 10 degrees. Right now it's 19. From the nQuinty.ca News Center, I'm Brock Ormond. Two deaths have been reported in last weekend's residential fire on Wyra Street West in Belleville. Two people were critically injured in an early morning fire on the Sunday of the Labor Day weekend that was deemed to have been caused by lithium-ion batteries. An update provided through a GoFundMe campaign now says that both Erica and Chris Keegan have died. A link to the campaign is included with the online story at nQuinty.ca. A woman was charged with a mischief incident in Belleville yesterday. Around 6:45 a.m., Belleville police responded to a call for service at a residence in the city's East End, where it was reported that a female resident threw a rock at a vehicle parked at the residence, causing damage to the window. As a result of the investigation, a 26-year-old Belleville woman was arrested and charged with mischief under $5,000 and failure to comply with a release order. She was released at an undertaking with a court date in December. Later that same day, before 4 p.m., police then responded to a separate call for service in the city's East End involving the same female. It was reported that she had left the residence despite being bound by conditions requiring her to abide by the rules of the residence. As a result, she was charged with failure to comply with a probation order and failure to comply with a release order. Work is slated to begin on the roads and sidewalks of the Northeast Industrial Park in Belleville. City officials say Earthcrete Inc. has been contracted for the work, which will also include culvert and ditch improvements to enhance surface drainage and upgrades to railway crossings on College Street East and Jamison Bone Road. Roadways will generally remain open to traffic throughout construction. However, temporary traffic disruptions may be required as work progresses. Construction is expected to begin this month, with completion anticipated by the winter. Canadian border officials say 111 people have been deported since August of last year as part of a crackdown on extortion targeting South Asian communities. The CBSA says 58 removals were in BC, 30 in the prairies, and 23 in the Greater Toronto area. The agency has issued 188 removal orders involving foreign nationals connected to extortion cases. It says those investigations look for immigration violations and links to organized crime or other criminal activity. Prime Minister Mark Carney's investment push is drawing opposition from Indigenous leaders and other groups who disagree with his agenda. Hundreds of business executives and global investors are gathering in Toronto for Canada's first national investment summit. Carney is aiming to bring in $1 trillion in new investment over the next 5 years. Protest organizers say they don't want Canada's economic future decided by corporate executives, raising concerns about public services and major projects. And deck yourself out in white to support the YMCA of Central East Ontario at an event early next month. The third annual Night in White Garden Party takes place Friday, October 2nd at Conan Nurseries in Trenton. This signature fundraising event promises an unforgettable evening of entertainment, community, and celebration. All proceeds raised from this event go to the YMCA Strong Kids campaign that ensures everyone, regardless of their background, abilities, or financial position, can have the opportunity to find belonging at their local YMCA. In sports, the Toronto Raptors and Los Angeles Clippers have agreed to complete a trade to send star forward Kawhi Leonard back to the Raps, according to multiple media reports. The trade would see LA get all-star forward Brandon Ingram, guard Grady Dick, and draft picks. The deal was first agreed to in June, but had been on hold while the NBA investigated Leonard and the Clippers for salary cap circumvention. The Toronto Blue Jays continue their playoff push tonight when they begin a three-game series with the visiting Detroit Tigers. The Jays enter the contest a game back of Cleveland for the final American League wildcard spot. The Guardians host the Chicago White Sox tonight and can move into first place in the AL Central with a win. The Denver Broncos visit the Kansas City Chiefs tonight to cap week one of the NFL season. The Broncos open the defense of their AFC West crown, while the Chiefs are aiming to bounce back from their first losing season since 2012. Head coach Martin St. Louis has signed a multi-year extension with the Montreal Canadiens. St. Louis has made a successful transition from Hall of Fame forward to coach of the NHL's most storied franchise, leading the Habs to an Eastern Conference final appearance last year. And the Canadian men were eliminated from medal contention at the IWBF Wheelchair Basketball World Championships, falling 79-65 to Poland in round of 16 action today. The weather is next.
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7: Well, I got my friends. Welcome to a new week. It's never a dull moment on Bay Street. Investors monitoring a shakeup in the pipeline for AI IPO offerings, growing concerns around safety, the latest moves as well in treasury yields and oil weighing on the market. 10-year bond yield flirting with 5%. Oil, oh so stubborn. Thank you, Trump invading Iran. And of course, the semiconductor trade on a bit of a halt. The AI infrastructure sector all retreating as concerns around moving too quickly with AI. Apparently, it's going to kill us all in 10 years. Weighing on the sector. Chip stocks down across the board. NVIDIA off 3%. AMD down 4%. Marvel down 7%. Energy stocks, on the other hand, continuing to push higher. And cybersecurity. If you want to stay alive, you got to protect your home base. At the close, TSX, call it even on the day, I'll take it. While the Dow was down 0.33% or 152 points. Take a NASDAQ, not bad, down 0.5% considering, or 146 points to the red. And the S&P 500, down 0.5% as well, or 37 points. Our loonie, down 0.25% to close 71.91 US. 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
0: Now another check of your weather in Quinte. Skies clearing this evening with a low near 10 degrees. Sun and cloud with a possibility of showers late in the morning and in the afternoon tomorrow. The high near 22. Sunshine on the way for Wednesday and a high near 26. Thursday's forecast sees sun and cloud with the possibility of showers and a high near 25. Right now it's 19 from the inquinte.ca News Center. I'm Brock Ormond.
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You Two and Pride in the Name of Love here at It's 95.5. Good afternoon. And I can't wait for the new project from You Two. It'll be their first album in 9 years. And I've heard the first single, Street of Dreams, which sounds very fresh. Different sound for You Two, produced by Brian Eno and Jackknife Lee. They haven't announced when it's coming, but they said sometime later this month they'll give us all the details on the new album from You Two. I can hardly wait. It's Amanda Marshall now. Fall from Grace on Hits 95.5.

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Adams and Tina Turner, and it's only love here at It's 95.5, and it's unfortunate, but this band got labeled as a one-hit wonder, but they had some really good music. Der Kommissar, Vienna Calling, Genie, Parts 1 and 2, and it wasn't until their third album they produced their one and only number one hit. And unfortunately, the lead singer passed away 18 years ago. And the number one single from Falco now. 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

0: 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We'll join each other again tomorrow. In the meantime, enjoy your evening. 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